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0: This is Dylan Scott, your co-host of Backstage Country this week. We've got more coming up next.
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0: It's Backstage Country. I'm Elena. We got Dylan Scott hanging out all week. We're talking about all the things, just catching up. It's so much fun. I always love seeing everything that's going on in your world. And, you know, we talked about touring earlier, kind of coming to an end in October. There is something coming up next month that you're going to be a part of. That was just announced, the ACM Honors.
1: Yeah.
0: Honoring some really big names in the industry. Do you know who you're honoring this
1: year? Yeah, so actually the owner of my record label, Mike Hurd.
0: Oh, you are. Yeah. That makes sense. I should have put that together. Yeah. Do you just perform, or do you do like a speech or anything too?
1: Nobody said anything about a speech.
0: Okay.
1: I hope there's no speech.
0: You just started cold sweating.
1: I can get on stage in front of a million people and sing, and in between songs, talk a little bit, you know, maybe tell a story. But when you say the word speech, hey, I lock up.
0: Really?
1: I'm an introvert.
0: So you're like an extroverted introvert.
1: Yeah, something like that.
0: Which I feel like I am too. Like if I'm put in any situation that I'm not fully comfortable or like just surrounded by people I like I can't really perform. Like yeah. I get that. But how do you end up being okay with stage performing when you are mostly an introvert?
1: I just, I don't know. People ask me all the time, like, do you get nervous going on stage? Like, I don't get nervous at all. Really? But there was a time.
0: Really?
1: When I was younger, I would get super nervous, but
0: how'd you get through it then?
1: I think a lot of it just comes with just the confidence comes with success.
0: Yeah.
1: I go, oh, these people, they came to hear my music. They like my music. Mm-hmm. So it's not I think a lot of the nervousness and the fear of things comes from the what ifs. What if they don't like my music?
0: Mm-hmm.
1: What if they don't like me? What if they don't like what I got to say? And so as soon as you realize, like, no, they do like your music. They literally showed up to hear it and see you. It's like, there's a confidence to that.
0: That is a mental game, though, right? Because I feel like I talk to so many artists that, to me, from the outside, I'm always like, why would you? They'll say they're worried that people aren't going to show up or that it's not, you know, it's a big room and they can't fill it. And I'm like, from the outside, it's like, hi, you're Dylan Scott. Like, why would you ever be worried about that?
1: Yeah.
0: Do you remember, like, back in the day, like, because I'm sure you felt that.
1: Yeah.
0: But when did that shift happen?
1: I still think that sometimes.
0: Do you really? Yeah. Like, that's so wild to me.
1: I still do. I mean, I remember, I say this all the time, like, My Girl went number one.
0: Yeah.
1: My first number one.
0: Mm-hmm.
1: I couldn't even enjoy the fact that I had a number one because I was so worried, are we going to be a one-hit wonder? Oh, what are we going to do next?
0: Yeah.
1: Mm-hmm. Oh, are they just going to know this one song and nothing else? And it's like, I don't know. That's a deal that I've gotten better at throughout the years. But I think there's still something in the back of your mind every now and then that makes you, you know, say, man, I hope people show up tonight. Hope it's a good night.
0: Yeah.
1: The whole deal.
0: So if there was an artist a younger artist who comes up to you, they have their first number one and they're like, how do I get my head out of that? Would you have advice or would you be like, you don't, you just...
1: Yeah, I'm not a great person for advice at all.
0: I
1: can tell you my experiences, that's about it. But I mean, I would just tell them something like, hey, look, don't worry about it.
0: Yeah.
1: Enjoy this moment for sure. Don't worry about it, but you're going to worry about it. But just keep working hard and say, hey, no, we're going to have another one. And it's all going to get better and better and better.
0: Yeah.
1: That's about it.
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1: I don't know. It's all random. Yeah. We'll see what happens.
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Following is a severe weather bulletin. The National Weather Service in Green Bay has issued a severe thunderstorm warning for Western Marathon County until 11:45 p.m. At 10:43 p.m., a severe thunderstorm was located 8 miles east of Abbotsford, or 24 miles west of Wausau, moving southeast at 10 miles an hour. Hazard, 60 miles an hour wind gusts and quarter-size hail. Source, radar indicated. Impact, hail damage to vehicles is expected. Expect wind damage to roofs, siding, and trees. This severe thunderstorm will be near Abbotsford around 10:45 p.m. Other locations impacted by the severe thunderstorm include Cherokee, Milan, Edgar, March Rapids, Fenwood, Stratford, and Rosellville. Seek shelter inside a well-built structure and stay away from windows. The storm is capable of producing damaging winds and large hail. Repeating, a severe thunderstorm warning has been issued until 11:45 p.m. for the following county: Marathon, Wisconsin,

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0: Okay, that's a wrap for today's show. I'm Elena. Day two is in the books with Dylan Scott, who did a great job hosting today.
1: I appreciate that. Thank you so much. Counting down the hours until we get to do this again tomorrow. So y'all better come on back now, you hear?
0: That's right. We'll see you tomorrow on Backstage Country. Come on.

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0: Joe Malone here, and yep, we're today's best country, but we didn't forget about the legends. 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

following is a severe weather bulletin. The National Weather Service in Green Bay has issued a severe thunderstorm warning for South Central Marathon County, Northwestern Portage County, Northeastern Wood County, until 12:30 a.m. At 11:26 p.m., a severe thunderstorm was located 11 miles northeast of Marshfield, or 22 miles southwest of Wausau, moving southeast at 20 miles an hour. Hazard, 60 miles an hour wind gusts and quarter-size hail. Source, radar indicated. Impact, hail damage to vehicles is expected. Expect wind damage to roofs, siding, and trees. Other locations impacted by the severe thunderstorm include Roselleville, Halder, Big Old Plain County Park, Auburndale, Blanker, Millidor, Sherrod Junction City. Seek shelter inside a well-built structure and stay away from windows. The storm is capable of producing damaging winds and large hail. Torrential rainfall is also occurring with this storm and may lead to flash flooding. Do not drive your vehicle through flooded roadways. Repeating, a severe thunderstorm warning has been issued until 12:30 a.m. Wednesday for the following counties in Wisconsin: Marathon, Portage, and Wood.

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Partly cloudy as we head toward daybreak on Wednesday. Temperatures starting in the low 60s. For the day on Wednesday, a mix of sun and clouds, warm high 85. Thursday, considerable cloudy, scattered showers, maybe an isolated thunderstorm, the high 80. Partly sunny on Friday, high 78. Weekend clouds Saturday, time to showers, maybe a thunderstorm, high 75. Sunday, clouds in the morning, give way to some afternoon sun, high 80. 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

and over mainly rural areas of southeastern Clark County. For your protection, move to an interior room on the lowest floor of a building. Repeating, a severe thunderstorm warning has been issued until 12:30 a.m. for the following county: Clark, Wisconsin.

The following is a severe weather bulletin. The National Weather Service in Green Bay has issued a severe thunderstorm warning for southeastern Marathon County until 1:30 a.m. At 12:27 a.m., a severe thunderstorm was located near Weston, or 8 miles south of Wausau, moving east at 20 miles an hour. Hazard, quarter-size hail. Source, radar indicated. Impact, damage to vehicles is expected. This severe thunderstorm will be near Rib Mountain, Mosinee, and Wausau around 12:30 a.m. Weston around 12:45 a.m. Bevan around 1 a.m. Other locations impacted by the severe thunderstorm include Rothschild, Evergreen, Petlin, Schofield, Rib Mountain State Park, Camp Phillips Scout Camp, Ringle, Hatley, Pike Lake, and Norrie. Seek shelter inside a well-built structure and stay away from windows. This storm is capable of producing large hail. Repeating, a severe thunderstorm warning has been issued until 1:30 a.m. for the following county: Marathon, Wisconsin,

0: my neck.
1: The following is a severe weather bulletin. The National Weather Service in Green Bay has issued a severe thunderstorm warning for southwestern Portage County, southeastern Wood County, until 1:30 a.m. At 12:34 a.m., a severe thunderstorm was located 7 miles north of Lake Wasatcha, or 7 miles northeast of Wisconsin Rapids, moving southeast at 25 miles an hour. Hazard, 60 miles an hour wind gusts and quarter-size hail. Source, radar indicated. Impact, hail damage to vehicles is expected. Expect wind damage to roofs, siding, and trees. This severe thunderstorm will be near Wisconsin Rapids around 12:45 a.m. Lake Wasatcha around 12:50 a.m. Other locations impacted by the severe thunderstorm include Rudolph, Barron, Meehan, Kellner, Coddington, and Bancroft. Seek shelter inside a well-built structure and stay away from windows. The storm is capable of producing damaging winds and large hail. Repeating, a severe thunderstorm warning has been issued until 1:30 a.m. for the following counties, in Wisconsin, Portage and Wood,

0: is my friend.
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6: Partly cloudy as we head toward daybreak on Wednesday. Temperatures starting in the low 60s. For the day on Wednesday, a mix of sun and clouds, warm high 85. Thursday, considerable cloudy, scattered showers, and maybe an isolated thunderstorm, the high 80. Partly sunny on Friday, high 78. Weekend clouds Saturday, time to showers, maybe a thunderstorm, high 75. Sunday, clouds in the morning, give way to some afternoon sun, high 80. From the WSAW News Channel 7 studio, a First Alert meteorologist, Drew Taylor.

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2: Partly cloudy as we head toward daybreak on Wednesday. Temperatures starting in the low 60s. For the day on Wednesday, a mix of sun and clouds, warm high 85. Thursday, considerable cloudy, scattered showers, and maybe an isolated thunderstorm, the high 80. Partly sunny on Friday, high 78. Weekend clouds Saturday, time to showers, maybe a thunderstorm, high 75. Sunday clouds in the morning, give way to some afternoon sun, high 80. 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
2: The following is a severe weather bulletin. The National Weather Service in Green Bay has issued a severe thunderstorm warning for southeastern Menominee County, central Oconto County, until 3 a.m. At 2:07 a.m., a severe thunderstorm was located 6 miles southwest of Big Smoky Falls, or 12 miles northwest of Shawano, moving east at 25 miles an hour. Hazard, 60 miles an hour wind gusts and quarter-size hail. Source, radar indicated. Impact, hail damage to vehicles is expected. Expect wind damage to roofs, siding, and trees. This severe thunderstorm will be near Keshena and Big Smoky Falls around 2:15 a.m. South Branch around 2:25 a.m. Legend Lake around 2:30 a.m. Gillett around 2:55 a.m. Other locations impacted by the severe thunderstorm include Middle Village, intersection of Highway 55 and County M, St. Joseph Lake, Fredenberg Lake, Hayes, Breed, Underhill and Sir Ring. Seek shelter inside a well-built structure and stay away from windows. This storm is capable of producing damaging winds and large hail. Repeating, a severe thunderstorm warning has been issued until 3 a.m. for the following counties in Wisconsin, Menominee and Oconto.

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Partly cloudy as we head toward daybreak on Wednesday. Temperatures starting in the low 60s. For the day on Wednesday, a mix of sun and clouds, warm high 85. Thursday, considerable cloudy, scattered showers, and maybe an isolated thunderstorm, the high 80. Partly sunny on Friday, high 78. Weekend clouds Saturday, time of showers, maybe a thunderstorm, high 75. Sunday, clouds in the morning, give way to some afternoon sun, high 80. From the WSAW News Channel 7 studio, a first-born meteorologist, Drew Retabon.

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0: All right, Dana, tomorrow is Youth Day. It's Middle Child Day. 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And it's Vinyl Record Day. Heck yeah.
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2: 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And he began to speak. He said, "Son, I've made a life

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Partly cloudy as we head toward daybreak on Wednesday. Temperatures starting in the low 60s. For the day on Wednesday, a mix of sun and cloud, warm high 85. Thursday, considerable cloudiness, scattered showers, and maybe an isolated thunderstorm, the high 80. Partly sunny on Friday, high 78. Weekend clouds Saturday, times of showers, maybe a thunderstorm, high 75. Sunday, clouds in the morning, give way to some afternoon sun, high 80. From the WSAW News Channel 7 studio, our first floor meteorologist, Jeremy Tabin.

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3: Partly cloudy as we head toward daybreak on Wednesday. Temperatures starting in the low 60s. For the day on Wednesday, a mix of sun and clouds, warm high 85. Thursday, considerable cloudy, scattered showers, and maybe an isolated thunderstorm, the high 80. Partly sunny on Friday, high 78. Weekend clouds Saturday, time to showers, maybe a thunderstorm, high 75. Sunday, clouds in the morning, give way to some afternoon sun, high 80. From the WSAW News Channel 7 studio, a First Board meteorologist, Jeremy Tabor.

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1: weather. Partly to mostly cloudy skies this morning with fog on the morning commute. That fog lifts as the morning goes along. Clouds clear out as the day goes along. A high of 84 this afternoon. Not going to rule out an isolated thunderstorm later in the day today, but most of us should experience mainly sunny skies. 63 for the low temperature tonight with cloud cover increasing again overnight. And then 81 for the high on Thursday with mostly cloudy skies and a few thunderstorms possible later in the day. 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
2: Good morning. Democratic Socialist Francisca Hong stopped short of conceding at her election watch party in Madison last night. She narrowly trailed Milwaukee County Executive David Crawley, 40% to 39.5%. In the Democratic primary for governor, as of midnight, final results from the city of Milwaukee's 20,000 absentee ballots were not in. Meanwhile, Congressman Tom Tiffany easily cruised victory in yesterday's Republican primary for governor. Tiffany easily defeated political newcomer Andy Mansky. Michael Alfonso won the Republican primary in Wisconsin's 7th Congressional District. 26-year-old Trump-endorsed son-in-law of U.S. Transportation Secretary Sean Duffy prevailed in a primary field of five with a 20,000-vote margin over his closest challenger, Mosinee School Board President Kevin Hermaning. And a November rematch is set in Wisconsin's 3rd Congressional District. Rebecca Cook won in the Democratic primary. It means she'll face Representative Derek Van Orden in the general election. She lost to Van Orden in 2024. Cook defeated former Eau Claire City Council President Emily Berkey.
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3: Partly to mostly cloudy skies this morning with fog on the morning commute. That fog lifts as the morning goes along. Clouds clear out as the day goes along. A high of 84 this afternoon. Not going to rule out an isolated thunderstorm later in the day today, but most of us should experience mainly sunny skies. 63 for the low temperature tonight with cloud cover increasing again overnight. And then 81 for the high on Thursday with mostly cloudy skies and a few thunderstorms possible later in the day. From the WCW News Channel 7 studio, First Alert meteorologist Spence Furman.
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2: Check it. There we go. Wakey, eggs, bakey. Happy hump day.
3: Yep.
2: It's the weekend. Oh, the smell it coming.
3: What the funk you got going on over there?
2: Man, speaking of that, you know that song? I forget who sings it. It's Uptown Funk.
3: It's Bruno Mars.
2: Right. So first time that song came on, my daughter, as they always are ahead of the times on music before I am. So she knew the song as it came on the radio. I didn't know it. And she starts singing it in the back.
3: Oh.
2: And I'm like, what did you just say?
3: Right.
2: Hold on. Says Uptown Funk You Up.
3: Enunciate.
2: Okay.
3: Enunciate, yes.
2: Well, happy Monday. Happy hump day to you. All right. Halfway through the work week, and we're going to start out this hump day. We got a couple chances for you to win your way into very cool shows. First of all, we're going to be welcoming home free Central Wisconsin State Fair Tuesday, August 27th. We have chances for you to win your way in.
3: Yeah, and if that wasn't good enough, Sugarland's Ride or Die Tour is hitting the Rec Center in Green Bay beginning of October. Tickets don't go on sale till Friday, but we got another win 'em before you can buy 'em chance this morning.
2: Ride or Die Tour. That sounds like it would have been like a Tupac tour.
3: Yeah, well, literally. Yeah.
2: You died.
3: Yeah, he chose
2: to die. Speaking of, Mary, yesterday?
3: Yes!
2: I said, yes! That Kiki D, whatever his name is.
3: Someone's finally going on trial?
2: Someone's finally going on trial.
3: For Tupac murder.
2: Of course, it's only one guy. There's like 50 people implicated, including city officials, police officers. Yeah. But it's the one gangster that's going to trial.
3: Of course.
2: Okay. Anyway. Birthdays, anniversaries, that's going to be happening at 6:40.
3: You can let us know if you know anyone celebrating on the Feltz's Dairy Store. Talk a text line, 715-342-WITE.
2: But first, just the headlines.
3: Well, we find out University of Michigan changing their grading system. If I were a parent, I'd be very hesitant to pay to send my kids to this university.
2: Oh, is it like a certain education system maybe around these parts? We're like, hey, we'll just lower the standards. Hey, look, Johnny got an A.
3: It's a lot like that, yes.
2: Yeah.
3: What's the point now?
2: Yeah, no point. Just show up, give me a grade, and bye.

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2: That is absolutely insanity in action.

0: Jordan Davis, 6:15. So I would a 6.5 wake up call, Big Red and Daner.
1: Coming up next, we'll find out what we missed overnight with just the headlines. Now, I know farmers use a lot of AI these days, and it is very helpful. Yeah, yeah. But we got one headline that may surface a cautionary tale. Maybe just double check that work. I don't know.
0: I wonder if they're using AI and stuff like that when they do their corn mazes and, ooh, you know, like their corn designs, pictures.
1: It's a good idea.
0: Not bad.

0: back, Pastor. 6:19 is the wake up call, Big Red and Dana.
1: Time to find out what we missed with just the headlines.
0: Yeah,
2: it's the Y106.5 wake up call with Big Red and Dana. Sometimes the headlines are all you need.
3: Just, you know, talk about the headlines.
2: It's just the headlines with Dana.
1: Chinese farmer used AI advice for pesticides, wiped out 25 acres of crops in one day.
0: Oh, no.
1: He did double check his work, but I guess it turned out the type of pesticide that was like suggested by AI like kills a strain of weed that the plant that he or the crop he was trying to grow is technically in the same family. So it's like, and then when he went back to the AI and was like, "Hey, dude, you killed all my crops in one day." It was like, "Oh yeah, I guess I should have mentioned these are part of the same family." Blah blah blah blah blah. So. Maybe. I mean, I know a lot of farmers are out, like, they'll use AI to run their tractors and stuff and run their irrigation systems, but, like, maybe not get advice from it.
0: And be like, hey, is this safe for corn or whatever crop you're doing? Is this pesticide safe for this crop?
1: Right. I
0: may have asked it a follow-up question.
1: Sure. Or I would, like, take what AI told me and then I would go to, like, do they even have encyclopedias? You know, I would, like, go to, like, a different source that's not AI and just double-check.
0: Or how about this? I don't know how bad his weed invasion was. I don't know. Try it on a corner of the crop first.
1: Oh, sure. Yeah. Instead of doing the whole lot.
0: I'm
1: going
0: to go ahead and do this little part here. Did that work?
1: Right.
0: Oh, crap.
1: Yeah. Back to the drawing board.
0: Yeah.
1: Yeah. All gone. University of Michigan dropping letter grades for freshmen to help curb mental health crisis. Okay. So, yeah, they'll either pass or fail their freshman year, all their classes.
0: Good job. Good job, schools.
1: Yep.
0: Again, let's forego the job of actual educating.
1: Well, the best part, right? The best part is the move is designed to help students acclimate to college. Isn't that what high school is for?
0: Right. Hello.
1: Yeah.
0: So, again, I don't think we're doing our jobs in the middle school, high school time frames.
1: Correct.
0: Getting these kids ready for college.
1: Correct.
0: Because I don't know if you've seen, have you ever seen the like man walking the street videos and they go on college campuses or whatever?
1: Yeah, it's shocking.
0: What's the capital of Maine?
1: Yeah.
0: Lubbock. What? What? Like these kids come out of high school dumb.
1: Yeah. Yeah, it's scary. Scary, but I mean, I as a parent, I would not want to spend money on a school that like you're just going to pass or fail. I'll find a different university where my money is better spent.
0: Yeah, how am I going to know? As a parent, this is an investment. I'm investing in my child.
1: Yes,
0: I'm giving you $30,000 a year, whatever it is, to educate my child. Oh, he gets a pass or fail.
1: Yeah,
0: really?
1: Yeah, could have done that at home.
0: I will take my $30K and go somewhere else.
1: Exactly. New parkour class in Singapore.
0: Wait, what?
1: In Singapore, aimed at those over 65.
0: What?
1: Can you imagine a 65-year-old doing some parkour?
0: You know, I could, actually.
1: I know. I want to see it.
0: It reminds me of the Canadian breakdancing team.
1: Oh, were they all older?
0: No, but I remember that the girl, that woman that went
1: Ray
0: viral.
1: For,
0: yes.
1: Yeah.
0: Yeah.
1: Was she Australian?
0: Australian.
1: Yeah.
0: Oh, yeah. It reminded me of... her breakdancing skills.
1: Yes.
0: That
1: she
0: would
1: was
0: be basically
1: like in her 20s. Yeah.
0: And that would be basically the old people parkour. It's like
1: jumping off buildings.
0: Can you get over this cushion?
1: Exactly.
0: We're gonna crawl from the back side of the couch to the front side.
1: Exactly.
0: And that way, if you fall, there's a cushion there. Parkour.
1: Amazing. Shake Shack employee held coworkers hostage and returned to work 2 days later. Needed that paycheck.
0: Did he hold them hostage to rob them?
1: Yes. Yeah, he held one of the managers and then an employee hostage so that he could get into the safe at gunpoint and then locked them in like the freezer or something, like destroyed their phones kind of thing. And then he had a mask on, but they knew his voice.
0: Okay.
1: So they were able to tell police, we're pretty sure it's this guy. And then he came back and showed up at work 2 days later. Called in sick that morning, too. You know? Gave himself I was sick that day, not coming in. And then came in and held people hostage. So the best part, too, is there's a picture of him at trial, and he's got his Shake Shack shirt on. It's like, dude, let it go. You messed that up. You messed it up.
0: Dude, no, you gotta, like, if you're gonna rob the place, man, you, like, you take your mask off, walk around the corner, and then come in and be like, what?
1: Yeah, exactly. Exactly. Yeah.
0: What happened? I just missed a robbery.
1: Yeah. Oh, no.
0: What are you talking about? I just walked here from when my car broke down. I've been walking.
1: See?
0: Dang.
1: Yeah.
0: I'm trying
1: to help people out.
0: Come to us. We got you. Oh, you criminals. All right. Thank you. That was very enlightening this morning. More music out of the way for you. Riley Green. We'll throw in some jelly and birthdays and anniversaries.
1: Let us know if you know anyone celebrating. 715-342-WITE.
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0: Ladies and gentlemen, can I please have your attention? I've just been handed an urgent and horrifying news story. 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
2: Yes. Oh, I'm so happy, homie.

0: Riley Green with the late, great Toby. 640 Survivor with a 6.5 wake-up call. Big Red and Dennis. Should we just go ahead and do it now?
1: Yeah.
0: Let's just go ahead and do it. Come on. Get some.

0: trip around the sun. And
1: all
0: the
1: right,
0: whole
1: today
0: is
1: Monday.
0: Gives them
1: it's
0: enough to do a bound.
1: Sorry, that was all in my ear. Wednesday, August 12th, the 224th day of the year.
2: Today's National Middle Child Day.
1: It's Vinyl Record Day.
2: And Milkman Day.
1: Yeah, some of y'all need to go get a DNA test.
2: 26 days left until Labor Day.
1: Today in history, 1955, President Eisenhower raised the minimum wage from 75 cents to a whole $1.
2: 1972, the last American combat ground troops left Vietnam.
1: In 1981, IBM introduced the first personal computer, Bill Gates' new operating system, MS-DOS version 1.0.
2: In 2000, Lone Star landed at the top of the Billboard Country Chart with their single, What About Now? What about now?

0: What about meow? Happy birthday, celebrities, today. Boxer Tyson Fury turns 38.
1: Casey Affleck is 51.
0: Happy birthday, tennis star Pete Sampras. My brother Jim actually went to college with him.
1: Oh, nice.
0: Yeah. Never got to meet him, though. So.
1: Then Anthony Ray, a.k.a. Sir Mix-a-Lot, 63.
0: That was my dude. And Sam J. Jones, a.k.a. Flash Gordon, turned 72. Do you know who sang the theme song for Flash Gordon?
1: Flash! Ah! No, I don't, but I love it.
0: Okay, wait. Yeah. King of the Impossible. Sounds like every Queen song ever. I didn't know it then.
1: Oh, yeah. Now I know. Yeah. Epic.
0: Yeah, that is. I didn't know it then. As a kid?
1: Well, yeah.
0: I just, that was it. And that's the only thing I remember of the song. Flash. Yeah. Oh.
1: Queen is it's like everyone, like I got into Queen when I remember I had my Walkman CD player, non-skip CD player, mind you, on the bus. And I got so into Queen in like third or fourth grade. I just could not get enough Queen.
0: You can see Dana on the bus. I'm just a little silhouette of a man. Got a boat.
1: I love Queen. All right.
0: Celebrating local celebrities. Happy birthday to Dustin the Beard Sager.
1: We also got a birthday for Eric Bernstad.
0: Happy birthday to you, B.
1: We had one more come in. Birthday wishes for my big brother, Dino or Deno. His name's Dennis, so. Zarowski today. That's requested by his sisters.
0: Glad you got to say the last name.
1: Zarowski.
0: All right, there you go. Birthdays, anniversaries. If it was yours and nobody called up to wish you happy birthday anniversary,
1: they don't love you.
0: Nope, not like we do. Like, we get another long music set on the way for you. Morgan Wallen, got the brand new ones from Jack John King, and we're going to send you, baby, home free.
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1: Good morning. Democratic Socialist Francisca Hong stopped short of conceding at her election watch party in Madison last night. She narrowly trailed Milwaukee County Executive David Crawley, 40-39.5% in the Democratic primary for governor. As of midnight, final results from the city of Milwaukee's 20,000 absentee ballots were not in. Meanwhile, Congressman Tom Tiffany easily cruised victory in yesterday's Republican primary for governor. Tiffany easily defeated political newcomer Andy Mansky. Michael Alfonso won the Republican primary in Wisconsin's 7th Congressional District. 26-year-old Trump-endorsed son-in-law of U.S. Transportation Secretary Sean Duffy prevailed in a primary field of 5 with a 20,000-vote margin over his closest challenger, Mosinee School Board President Kevin Hermaning. And a November rematch is set in Wisconsin's 3rd Congressional District. Rebecca Cook won in the Democratic primary. It means she'll face Representative Derek Van Orden in the general election. She lost to Van Orden in 2024. Cook defeated former Eau Claire City Council President Emily Berkey.
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2: Central Wisconsin weather.
3: Partly to mostly cloudy skies this morning with fog on the morning commute. That fog lifts as the morning goes along. Clouds clear out as the day goes along. A high of 84 this afternoon. Not going to rule out an isolated thunderstorm later in the day today, but most of us should experience mainly sunny skies. 63 for the low temperature tonight with cloud cover increasing again overnight. And then 81 for the high on Thursday with mostly cloudy skies and a few thunderstorms possible later in the day. From the WCW News Channel 7 studio, First Alert meteorologist Spence Furman.
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0: Depending on how far along she is how far I'll give that marriage.
1: I was going to say, maybe she just needs hydration. I don't know. Well-hydrated person.
0: Had a little too good of a time last night at the bachelorette party. Yeah. That's all it was. 7-Eleven is a wake-up call. Big red date. I mean, the rest of the story about her going over to his hotel.
1: Yeah, room. Yeah. That's neither here nor there.
0: You know, tipping a glass behind her husband's back. And, you know, that's, you know, it's pretty trashy.
1: Well, speaking of being how far along, we got to talk about, I dealt with this my last pregnancy. I'm going to call on all my pregnant ladies and honestly, anyone who's ever been pregnant or married to someone who's pregnant. So that's a lot of people.
0: Okay.
1: We got to stop doing something. I'm going to talk about it coming up next.
0: All right. Yeah. Do you need my advice for it too or no? Just moms?
1: Oh, no. Yeah, you've known pregnant women, haven't you?
0: I wanted to.

0: Scotty McVeevy. 7:18 is Y with a 6.5. Wake up call, Big Red and Dana. Should this segment come with a warning?
1: Probably. Yeah, it probably should. Yeah, and it's something I can honestly say. I figured this out as we were talking about it off air. This is something I think men have actually figured out.
0: Okay.
1: And I'm actually very surprised.
0: Yeah.
1: Good for you, men. But I've never had more people.
0: Well, to be honest, it's more of a survival thing.
1: You are not wrong.
0: You either learn it or die.
1: Well, and apparently women haven't figured this out. I've never had more people, like whether it's strangers or friends, whatever, coworkers, make comments about my body than when I'm pregnant. Like, and it's because I've been pregnant kind of back to back now. So it's like, I just feel like I've been pregnant for the last 3 years.
0: Right.
1: But I'm near the end of the second pregnancy. And like yesterday, I had three people within like the span of an hour, like comment on my size. Right. And it's just like made me think like last pregnancy. It's like
0: all, men, women,
1: women, kid, women,
0: all women.
1: Yes.
0: Okay.
1: Not men.
0: Okay.
1: It's because men,
0: we're smart.
1: Thank you. Yes. Because you know.
0: Like,
1: for whatever reason, the filter works in that situation.
0: Well, you don't want to be the dude that goes, hey, how far along?
1: Yes.
0: Oh, my God. I'm not pregnant. You don't want to be that guy.
1: But I don't want to be.
0: Or the wrath of being like, oh, you look huge or whatever. How far along are you?
1: Uh-huh.
0: No.
1: Right.
0: That's a very hormonal being over there.
1: You just see the wheels turn and you see the face starting to get red.
0: No, bro, no, you just shut up. I, like you said, we were talking a little bit off air.
1: Yeah.
0: I don't care if she's nine months pregnant,
1: yeah.
0: 8 3/4 months
1: yes.
0: pregnant,
1: so
0: about to give birth.
1: Pregnant. I'm not bringing it up.
0: Shut up.
1: Yeah. I'll let her bring it up.
0: Yep.
1: I'm not bringing it up. But it was like near the end of my last pregnancy, it was the same thing where it was like, I'm getting so close to just like, if someone says something about my body, it's like, oh, so we're just making observations. So you're,
0: right.
1: You know, your 400-pound Buddha belly. Oh, look at that huge bowling ball. Can I rub it? It's so weird. And people warn me about that. They're like, when you're pregnant, just know, like, when you go to the grocery store and stuff, people are going to want to touch your belly. And I'm like, no way that's going to happen. People won't do that. Oh, people do. Strangers want to touch the belly. I'm like, it's just a belly. She can't do tricks. I can't, like, be like, all right, now let's do a flip. Like, it's so bizarre.
0: Okay. Maybe if I had never experienced that. Like,
1: sure.
0: Okay, so I have a daughter.
1: Yes.
0: Been around pregnant people. Like, I've felt the baby kick before.
1: Sure.
0: Whatever. From family members, from other people, whatever. I would never go to a stranger.
1: Right?
0: In a grocery store.
1: Yeah.
0: Notice that she's like probably just busting at the seams and go, can I feel your belly?
1: Yeah.
0: What?
1: Hey, you can rub my feet. You can draw me a bath. You can cook me dinner. And then we'll talk about you rubbing my belly. There's a way this goes, right? Hey, make me feel good first, you know?
0: These dogs are swollen and sore. You rub these for me.
1: Right, you're not going to feel any kicking, but ooh.
0: Right.
1: Yeah.
0: I can't even see my feet, let alone rub them myself. Could you handle that?
1: I haven't seen my feet in 2 months. Come on now. Help me out.
0: So, okay, what is it that you want today from...
1: I want to know, like, the weirdest, like... I guess I want validation. I want to know some of like the strangest things people have dealt with when they're pregnant, like requests or like people coming up to them, things that people said to them when they were pregnant that was like, what?
0: Can I stab you in your eye?
1: Yeah. Or maybe the person that went up to somebody and said, oh, how far along are you? And then the person was like,
0: backfired.
1: I am not.
0: Fired.
1: Yeah. I would love those
0: what's
1: stories.
0: The dumb, because, you know, yeah, I would say it was dudes normally, but yeah, what is some dumb stuff you've said maybe to a pregnant lady? 715-342-WYTE. It's 7:23. Up next, we're going to be sending you home free.
1: If you want to get tickets, a pair of tickets to see Home Free at the Central Wisconsin State Fair, listen for that cue to call. 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
0: 7:22.
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1: Wait for it. 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
1: Keep waiting.
0: Yeah, we don't buy that. More of the Y106.5 Wake Up Call with Big Red and Dana starts now.

0: Today's Best Country Y106.5. It's a wake-up call. Big Red and Dana. All right, we're having chats this morning about avoiding landmines.
1: Yes.
0: How to survive when being around a pregnant lady.
1: Uh-huh.
0: Okay. Shut your mouth. That's what you do.
1: Yes.
0: Okay, don't ever, if you and your, even if one little thing in you is like, is she gonna, no, don't do it.
1: Don't.
0: If you have any doubts whatsoever, if that could be offensive or she could be mad at it just because she's hormonal.
1: Yes.
0: Don't do it.
1: Avoid. Yes.
0: So, you were talking about recently being asked three times in one day about your pod, about people touching your balls.
1: Yeah, talking about how big I am and stuff. Sheesh.
0: So we want to hear from you. Has anyone ever said anything weird to you or come up to you and ask you, like, random strangers, something like that, rub your belly? Aim from Rapids called in. Pretty creepy story.
2: I was called up to meet with the XO of our unit, and he had just found out we were only like a month into deployment. Never met the man. And he asked me to model my maternity wear so he could have an idea of what it would look like on his wife.
0: Whoa.
1: Yeah, I mean, I don't think anyone's going to say anything creepier than that. So. Yeah.
2: Well, I was really glad that the XO walked in at the same time and said, sir, you can see that for yourself. And your wife is not enlisted. I was like 19 the first time I got pregnant. Oof, and so I'm like, can I just leave? I was able to soak away and kind of think about it for the next 9 months, going, holy shit, that was really weird.
1: Yeah.
0: Yeah, it was. Wow.
1: Yeah, people get weird with pregnant people. It's just, I don't understand it.
2: The other one was when I was like super, super prego with my daughter. A lady asked me if my belly button was an innie or an outie. And I looked at her and I said, I don't know. Why don't you swallow a watermelon and see what your belly button does?
1: Right. Oh, man. I know. My filter is slowly busting. The thoughts that come into my mind when people say things, I'm like, ooh.
0: That's what I'm saying. It's like, I mean, even if you know, like, very minimal about what happens during pregnancy, hormones
1: right.
0: is a big one.
1: For sure.
0: You really want to mess with that time right. bomb?
2: I think that's why the military gives you a longer leave before having the baby than after.
1: Smart. I always talk about that with Noah.
0: You can go at 7 months.
1: Yeah, I see that with Noah. I'm like, dude, I need more on the front end. Yeah.
2: No, we got 8 weeks at the front end and six weeks at the back end.
1: Yeah, because they know what's going on.
0: Yeah. You really want that like 7 month pregnant lady out there with you?
1: No,
0: you know. Don't give her a gun. No.
2: Dude, my husband ate the last ice cream sandwich one day.
1: Ooh.
2: And you would have thought I walked home with him with like 10 hookers in bed.
1: Right.
2: Because I just sat on the couch and just started bawling.
0: Aww.
2: And he's like, what happened? I said, there's no ice cream sandwiches.
1: Yeah.
2: Yeah. He just conveniently left her really fast and came back with two boxes.
0: Yep.
1: Well, the nice thing is, Aim, is I just blame everything on my hormones now. So it's I have a couple months to just be like, meh, that was just hormones. Am I crazy? Nah.
0: Fair enough. You got how long now?
1: I got till October 2nd, so I'm riding this out,
0: use
1: man.
0: Use it.
1: Oh,
0: all
1: yeah.
0: right. So up next, your chance to be home free.
1: If you want to see them when they're playing at the Central Wisconsin State Fair at the end of the month, we got a pair of tickets. Listen for that cue to call.
0: This one's for the girls.
1: It is, yeah.

0: 7:42 is the wake up call. Big Red and Daner. So I saw this thing, whatever. I had to go look it up. Pastry chef spends 4 months creating half-ton wedding cake.
1: Holy smokes.
0: I had to go look.
1: That's a big old cake.
0: Very, very intricate wedding cake for a Saudi couple.
1: Oh.
0: I always look at that because you're like Elon Musk, the world's first trillionaire.
1: Yeah, right.
0: I think the Saudis are laughing.
1: Yeah.
0: Because yeah, none of their princesses, whatever, none of them reveal how much money they have.
1: Correct. And they have all the money. So.
0: They have all the money.
1: Yeah. Obviously.
0: The first known trillionaire.
1: Yeah,
0: but anyway,
1: yeah.
0: I went to go look at this wedding cake and I read the thing. It was huge. Very intricate cake. Took 1,800 man hours to build and da da da da da. 0.1% of the cake. There's finger quotes, is actually cake. The rest is like molded sugar and chocolate, whatever. Yeah. Yeah.
1: 0.1%.
0: It's not really cake.
1: No. Sugar.
0: I mean, diabetes.
1: Oh my gosh. You want to talk about diabetes?
0: Yeah. Holy diabetes. All right, we got some tickets for you. We're running a little behind this morning, kids, so we got to get back on track. We're going to send you home free, Central Wisconsin State Fair. You want to go? We're going to get you some.
1: Yeah, we're looking for the sixth caller right now on the Feltz's Dairy Store Talk and Text line. A pair of grandstand seats are up. 715-342-WITE.
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5: This is Lindsay.
4: Lindsay, how are you today?
5: Wonderful, how are you?
4: Yeah, you should feel wonderful. Actually, I'm going to give you a guilt trip because you are caller six, but I will let you know that caller five, when I told her she was caller five, she started crying.
5: Oh, shoot. Well, you know what? Too bad. 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
6: That's right, because you're headed to see Home Free at the Central Wisconsin State Fair. Who are you going to bring with you?
5: Ooh, hopefully my husband. Well, we'll see how he acts today, if we want to take him or not.
4: We'll see if he ends up crying or not. He's going. 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
5: Wonderful.
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1: Good morning. Milwaukee County Executive David Crawley completed an unlikely political comeback in yesterday's primary election, narrowly winning the state's Democratic nomination for governor. The Associated Press declared Crawley the winner around 2:30 this morning, ending a race that remained settled into the night. With 98% of votes tallied, Crawley leads Madison State Representative Francisca Hong by less than half a percentage point. Crawley will face U.S. Representative Tom Tiffany in November after Tiffany easily cruised a victory in yesterday's Republican primary for governor. The Wisconsin Department of Health Services has reported the third and fourth cases of measles confirmed in Wisconsin so far this year. Those cases are in Iowa and Lafayette counties. According to DHS, neither case is related to any previously confirmed cases, and both are believed to have been exposed in Wisconsin, suggesting there may be additional measles cases in communities that have not yet been identified. The investigation is ongoing. There is more information on the DHS website.
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2: Fog will clear out as the morning goes along. That fog will be biggest issue around and south of Highway 10 and in the Fox Valley. More sunshine expected as the day goes along as well, with a high of 84. Not going to rule out an isolated shower or thunderstorm later in the day today, but most of us should stay dry. 63 for the low temperature tonight, with cloud cover increasing overnight, leading to mainly cloudy skies and a couple showers early and a few thunderstorms in the afternoon on Thursday, with a high of 81. From the WCW News Channel 7 studio, I'm First Alert meteorologist Spence Berman.
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2: 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We find out the next title that The Rock can add to his resume. And a title that Meghan Markle and Prince Harry probably wish they could scrub from their resume after their latest failure. Not good.
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3: From pro wrestler to actor to singer, Dwayne The Rock Johnson has finally recorded a new ballad titled Your Dad. He co-wrote the song with a previous American Idol winner. It's going to appear on that new Moana movie, then on the new album that comes with the Moana movie. He says, at least he's honest. About the song, he said, I sing from the heart and I sing in keys that don't exist. So at least he's honest. Star Wars creator George Lucas is opening the Skywalker Grill next month atop his Lucas Museum. I didn't even know that existed.
0: Wow.
3: It's going to be a full-service restaurant, and of course, it's going to obviously cater to all the Star Wars fans.
0: Sure.
3: Cookie Queens, a Girl Scout documentary produced by Prince Harry and Meghan Markle, failed to make waves at the box office this weekend. In fact, it was outperformed by a 70-minute cat compilation video.
0: What?
3: Yeah, this is my...
0: Oh, that is hysterical.
3: Yeah. So the cat compilation video, Cat Video Fest 2026, this guy basically took a bunch of viewer videos of their own cats and spliced them together. It was released to half the amount of theaters as the Royals film was, and it almost doubled the earnings.
0: That is hysterical.
3: Just cat videos, which you can find online, but all right.
0: Someone paid a movie price.
3: Yes, to go watch
0: a cat videos.
3: Yeah, yes. 70 minutes of it when you could just do that on your phone.
0: Yeah, people that did that from the comfort of their couch.
3: Yeah, and not have to pay for it. But I guess that just shows you maybe
0: and
3: how
0: they'd
3: not
0: rather,
3: good.
0: They'd rather spend their money on that than go see your movie.
3: Yeah, that's telling.
0: Ha ha. It seems like the more vocal she gets,
3: I know,
0: the less she's liked, and I think the worse her acting career I think is going to be. So I think and to wrap up, basically her career in the last few years.
4: Bye, hippie.
3: For sure.
0: Just saying. All right. More music on the way for you. Coetzel, we got Hardy, we got Sugarland News, and Tickies.
3: Yeah. If you want some winning before you can buy them tickets to see Sugarland on their Ride or Die tour coming up in October, we got a pair that we're going to be blowing out here in about 20 minutes.
0: All right. And T-Swizzle does something that she becomes the youngest artist to ever do this.
3: Of course, yes.
0: It's actually pretty big accolades for
3: her. Yeah, it is.
0: It's pretty cool.
3: Yeah.
0: Stupid, but
3: big.
0: I guess big. Anyway, 90 Seconds in Nashville up next.
3: It's the Y106.5 Wake Up Call with Big Red and Dana.
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Mother down. Co-Wetzel. That's the high road. 832. So why would a 6.5 wake-up call? Big Red and Dana. Well, Taylor Swift is getting one heck of a wedding present. Might be a little bit late, but getting a great wedding present. And what is that on Luke Combs' website? Is that a countdown clock? No, it's going to hit all zeros tomorrow morning. What does it mean? Shenandoah dropped a little egg. We'll find out next.

0: Boozy 839, the wake up call. Big Red and Dana, time to find out what's going on in the country music world. It's 90 seconds in Nashville.
1: 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Put those boots on because it's getting deep. 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
0: Well, T Swizzle making history yet once again. Nashville Songwriters Hall of Fame announced yesterday that T Swizzle will be indeed inducted into the hall this fall.
2: Dang.
0: Becoming the youngest ever honoree at 36 years old.
2: Wow.
0: The recognition arrives 20 years after the release of her self-titled debut album. Oh, that's a heck of a wedding present.
2: Yeah, no kidding.
0: Nice. She's literally got into the Hall of Fame writing about high school her whole life.
2: I know.
0: Good for her.
2: Right?
0: yesterday, Luke Combs' website, they dropped a countdown clock.
2: Oh, boy.
0: Gonna hit zeros tomorrow morning. Additionally, Shenandoah posted a video of the band performing Where the Wild Things Are with a date written on it, 8-13-26. Quinky Nink.
3: You can said, little brother, you love it out here, out where the wild things are.
4: Hey, boys.
3: Yeah.
0: The coolest folks right there, Shenandoah. Luke himself commented under the video, gaw, like G-A-H, gaw. This rules so hard. So what exactly, this is my best California, yeah. Bro. So what exactly is going on? I guess we'll find out tomorrow morning.
2: Yeah.
0: And Sugarland, well, that broke yesterday. News announced that they are embarking on the Ride or Die Tour. 26 City Tour, celebrating their 20th anniversary of the album, Ride or Die. The trek kicks off October 1st, St. Augustine, but stops in Wisconsin twice. October 9th, Green Bay at the Rest Center. October 10th in La Crosse at the La Crosse Center. If you want some tickets, you can visit their website for the tour and ticket information. Get the rest of the tour dates if you want to. Or you can just call right now.
2: Yeah.
0: And win your way in.
2: Before you could even buy them. They don't go on sale till Friday morning. Be caller 6 right now on the Feltz's Dairy Star Talk and text line if you want to see Sugarland in Green Bay. 715-342-WITE.
0: It's 841.
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1: Fog will clear out as the morning goes along. That fog will be biggest issue around and south of Highway 10 and in the Fox Valley. More sunshine expected as the day goes along as well, with a high of 84. Not going to rule out an isolated shower or thunderstorm later in the day today, but most of us should stay dry. 63 for the low temperature tonight, with cloud cover increasing overnight, leading to mainly cloudy skies and a couple showers early and a few thunderstorms in the afternoon on Thursday, with a high of 81. 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
1: Good morning. It's the Y106.5 wake up call. Big Red and Dana. Who's this?
2: This is Steve.
1: Steve, what are you doing today?
2: I'm at work.
1: Oh, where's work at?
2: A farmer in Plover.
1: Farmer in Plover. Big shout out. Thank you for doing what you do, brother. Hey, to win these tickets, all we ask you have to pick your favorite song and sing it for us.
2: I don't think so.
3: Thank you. Thank you. Yeah, because all you had to do is be caller six, and you are, which means you're headed to see Sugarland in October at the Resch Center. Who are you going to bring with you?
2: I'll take my wife.
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1: All right, Steve, you have yourself an absolute wonderful time, my friend, and tell everybody out there what's the only station you farm with.
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0: Kane Brown. That's with the wifey. Thank God. Today's Best Country, Y106.5 is a wake-up call. Big Red and Dana, man, everything seems to be costing lots. Thank God we got half-price deals.
1: Heck yeah, we got a great one hitting the website Friday morning at 8:30 a.m. Club Forest Bar and Grill in Plover. 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So make sure you're signed up now before the deal goes live Friday.
0: Right, I don't know how many are supposed to be for sale. Word of warning, there's one less now. There will be one less. I've been sworn.

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2: 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Cause she's a gold digger with a quick trigger. 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
1: Well, tonight's the night if you want to go see some awesome live music on the 400 block in downtown Wausau. Got concerts on the square going down. That 90s band will be hitting the stage tonight at 6 o'clock. Bring the fam. Bring a chair. There's going to be food and awesome music.

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0: Zach Top. That's where all my address, all my mail can be sent to. Today's best country is the wake-up call. Big red day to that, ladies. Germ's going to do it for us.
1: Joe Malone's knocking on the door. I think he's going to kick us out of here. But don't forget, tomorrow's going to be another day. We got a couple chances for you to score tickets, whether you want to see Home Free at the Central Wisconsin State Fair or Sugar Land when they hit Green Bay for their Ride or Die tour. We got tickets tomorrow.
0: All right, you kids, have a great rest of your day. Be good to one another. Be kind to one another. It's the only way we're going to make it through this world is one kind act at a time. We love you. See you tomorrow.

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1: At Sugarland in today's best country, it's Y106.5. 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I've got Posty and Blake Shelton on the way, plus Tyler Hubbard's new one called Land. Stick around for that. Luke Combs, Be By You, next.
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in today's Best Country. It's Y106.5, Joe Malone, keeping your Wednesday rolling right along. And hey, maybe it's a wine Wednesday, or maybe it's a whiskey Wednesday, or just a good old-fashioned water Wednesday. Whatever it is, pour me a drink. Here's Posty and Blake on Y106.5.

0: That's Tyler Hubbard and Land in today's Best Country. It's Y106.5. That's yet just another song he has released that is not on an album and is sparking all kinds of speculation that a third album is on the way. In addition to that song, Land, he's had I Love This Bar. Also, After Midnight, a duet that he did with Nate Smith. And just at the end of July, he released a song called 902-180. And kind of a heartbreak single inspired by his personal life in Nashville's changing landscape. And he's also working with a faith-based television series called The Chosen. And he's putting together an album for them. So, yeah, there is a good chance that we will see a third solo album from Tyler Hubbard. But know this, he is and still is planning to get back together with Brian Kelly for lots of big time shows. And right now, that's all they're committing to is a whole bunch of shows in 2027. No new music yet, but I got a feeling that's just a matter of time before those two get together and start releasing more new music. So we hear anything further, more concrete as far as solo or even with Florida Georgia Line, pass it on to you. Got Riley Green coming up also. Cole Swindell on the way. John Party in there and Jason Aldean next.
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2: Fog will clear out as the morning goes along. That fog will be biggest issue around and south of Highway 10 and in the Fox Valley. More sunshine expected as the day goes along as well, with a high of 84. Not going to rule out an isolated shower or thunderstorm later in the day today, but most of us should stay dry. 63 for the low temperature tonight, with cloud cover increasing overnight, leading to mainly cloudy skies and a couple showers early and a few thunderstorms in the afternoon on Thursday, with a high of 81. From the WCW News Channel 7 studio, I'm First Alert meteorologist Spence Furman.

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0: That's Megan Maroney in today's Best Country. It's Y106.5. Kenny before that and Carry On. That song is going to be on his new album, Silver Sands Marina. Megan Maroney also will be on that album with Kenny. The two of them recorded a song together called It Just Got Weird. And it kind of, well, according to Kenny Chesney, he said she pretty much damn near insisted on being a part of the track. Megan Maroney caught wind that he was doing the song with co-writer Jesse Joe Dillon, who also works with Megan Maroney. And Kenny says she called, and before he could even send it to her, she said, "I want to sing on it. I want to sing on it." He said he gladly accepted, and he said that her up all night tone carries the exact angst and energy that he felt was required for a song about realizing a relationship is over. So, the 11-track total album, Silver Sands Marina, September 25th. That's due out from Kenny with Megan Maroney collaboration on there. Joe Nichols on the way, plus Dustin Lynch coming up, John Morgan in there, and Zach John King. Get to drinking next.
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0: It's Joe Nichols. That's Broken Heartsville. In today's Best Country, it's Y106.5. Joe Malone here. I've got exactly what you need for a hump day. How about a whole bunch of today's Best Country? I've got 20 in a row ready to go. Part of that is the Noontime Rewind. So if there's something you haven't heard in a while, one of your favorite throwback tracks, hit me up and let me know. 715-342-WYTE on the Feltz Dairy Store talk and text line. And that 20 in a row will also feature music from Justin Moore, Chris Young, Luke Combs, Cody Johnson, and we kick it off with Tim McGraw next.
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2: Fog will clear out as the morning goes along. That fog will be biggest issue around and south of Highway 10 and in the Fox Valley. More sunshine expected as the day goes along as well, with a high of 84. Not going to rule out an isolated shower or thunderstorm later in the day today, but most of us should stay dry. 63 for the low temperature tonight, with cloud cover increasing overnight, leading to mainly cloudy skies and a couple showers early and a few thunderstorms in the afternoon on Thursday, with a high of 81. 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

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It's Y106.5. It's Jolo. 20 in a row rolling on. Thanks for letting us be a part of your Wednesday. And Luke Combs, this is Days Like These, one of my all-time favorite songs. And it's on Y106.5.

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Chuck. It's called I Didn't Come Here to Leave. It's today's best country. It's Y106.5. Central Wisconsin State Fair. 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

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In today's best country, it's Y106.5. 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Hit up the Belts Dairy Store talking text line 715-342-WYTE. He wanted that one. And then Teresa in Wausau wanted Holly Dunn. This is Daddy's Hands on the Noontime Rewind, Y106.5.

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0: Blowfish and Bottle Rockets. Wrapping up 20 in a row in today's Best Country. It's Y106.5. Joe Malone here. And tonight, Wausau Events invites you to another free night of music on the 400 block downtown Wausau. It's concerts on the square. And that 90s band will hit the stage tonight at 6 o'clock. There'll also be plenty of local food vendors. Let's see. The food trucks tonight will include Cheng's Best Egg Roll, Wausau Elks, Lulu's, Three Amigos Mexican Food Truck, Curds of Wisconsin, and Gino's Bake Shop. So you can get something tasty to eat and enjoy some free live music from the 90s band. 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And then after tonight, just 3 weeks of concerts on the square left. Check out the list at y1065.com to see who else is going to hit the stage for the remainder of the year, and we'll see you tonight. Lainey Wilson on the way, plus music coming up from Hardy and Taylor Swift. I Knew It, I Knew You, next.
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And more of today's best country on the way. I got Blake Shelton worked in, plus Kenny Chesney, Thomas Rhett in there, and Keith Urban next.

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1: Mainly sunny skies through the majority of this afternoon. A lot of hazy sunshine. Rain chances are now even lower than they were originally, with a high of 84 this afternoon. 63 for the low temperature tonight. Cloud cover expected to increase as the overnight hours go along. And then a high of 81 on Thursday with mainly cloudy skies. A couple showers possible earlier in the day. A few thunderstorms possible later in the day on Thursday. From the WCW News Channel 7 studio, I'm First Alert meteorologist Spencer Furman.

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106.5 Jump Alone on the radio, and his 21st studio album coming out September 25th. It's called The Silver Sands Marina. 11 tracks in total. Can't wait. Here's Hudson Westbrook, new music from him, and Painted You Pretty, Y106.5.

0: Russell Dickerson. That's called Worth Your While. Today's Best Country, it's Y106.5. He is okay after taking a little bit of a tumble over the weekend. He was performing at Mansfield Speedway and decided to, well, it looks like he was going to step out onto like a speaker riser or maybe a speaker column and misjudged how sturdy it was. And next thing you know, he is completely horizontal and just kind of floating in the air and on his way to meet the pavement. And he bounced right back really quickly. Looks like he didn't hurt himself at all, but probably his pride a little bit. I mean, you know, but he just hardly missed a beat in singing. To his credit, he was right on top of everything else, especially, you know, the ground. But you want to check out video of it, Y1065.com. It's not necessarily hilarious, but comical knowing that all is well. I love what he did with the video, though. You go to his Instagram page, and he has got several different songs that talk about falling, all set to him falling and using that video in several different ways. It's hilarious. It really, really is. That's the funny part. He owns it. He owned it, and good for him that he could laugh at himself, because that's something that some people just can't do. But Russell Dickerson seems to have no problem. So check it out, Y1065.com. Riley Green coming up. Also music on the way from Cody Johnson, his new one, Horseback, in there. And Luke Combs next.
1: 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And it's Filet Mignon Day. 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

0: And on September 18th, we get a brand new album from Riley Green. It will be called That's Just Me, and his fourth studio album. Can't wait. Looking forward to it. Here's Change My Mind now, and it's on Y106.5.
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0: That's Chase Rice in today's Best Country. It's Y106.5, Joe Malone, and your workday rolling right along for this Wednesday. Looking forward to the Central Wisconsin State Fair. It's getting closer and closer. August 25th through the 30th at the Marshfield Fairgrounds, right in the shadow of the Big Round Barn. That's where all the fun happens. We're talking midway rides, livestock shows, deep fried favorites, food on a stick, and some awesome entertainment again this year on the grandstand stage. Two acts that we are proud to welcome to that stage. One is Home Free. They'll be there on the Thursday night, which is the 27th, and your chance to win tickets for that on the Y106.5 Wake Up Call with Big Red and Dana this week. They're blowing out those tickets, so make sure you listen for your chance to score those. And then Chris Young coming to the grandstand stage the Friday night, which is the 28th. And yes, we will have more tickets for you to win for that show, so be listening on details how you can get those. And any details you need for the Central Wisconsin State Fair, click the link at y1065.com. 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Zach Brown, Ben, Lauren Elena, Cole Swindell, all on the way. And Dan and Shay, say so next.
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1: weather. Partly cloudy for this evening, then pretty mostly cloudy later for tonight, low 63. Instead of cloudiness on Thursday, a chance for scattered showers or a thunderstorm, the high 78. Mix of clouds, some sun Friday, the high 80. Some showers Friday night. Saturday, mostly cloudy, a chance for showers, high 78. Some showers, a chance for storm Saturday night. Sunday starts with clouds, then some sun breaks during the afternoon, the high close to 80. 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

106.5, Joe Malone heading out. I'll talk to you again tomorrow. Enjoy your afternoon. Greg Lee got you covered. More of today's best country on the way, and he'll take you right on into the evening. Jelly Roll, Ashley Cook, Jason Aldean all coming up, and I leave you with Lauren Elaine and Chase Matthew. Y106.5. 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

0: Today's Best Country, Y106.5, Zach Top of South of Sanity. Hi, everybody. Welcome to Wednesday. Welcome to the show. It's Greg Lee. Well, we heard of a lot of country stars taking falls on stage, and they're so professional, they just bounce back up and keep going, right? Well, the same can be said for Russell Dickerson. You know, Post Malone, Luke Bryan, many times, Gavin Adcock, and a double dozen more have pratfallen while performing over the years, and Russell Dickerson has now joined their ranks. Now, get this. Over the weekend, Russell played Mansfield Speedway in Ohio. Then he decided to get closer to the fans up front. During She Likes It, he stood on a speaker just below the stage. He held his balance for a moment, but the entire piece of equipment fell over, causing Dickerson to go down with it. He disappeared for a moment, but before fans could get too worried, he popped back up and continued the song without missing a beat. What a guy, what a cat, what a dude, what a pro. Russell Dickerson. Hey, coupled up, Ella Langley, Morgan Wallen, and before the top of the hour, new country, Jacob Hackworth on the way. But what took you so long on Y106.5?
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Today's Best Country, Y106.5, Jacob Hackworth. What took you so long, everybody? Nice to be with you, and thanks a lot for having me on. You're with Greg Lee. As I mentioned earlier this hour, Russell Dickerson has joined the ranks of pratfalling on stage, and I join the ranks every day. In fact, I think it was yesterday after work, I get out of the car, and I figured I'd just take a walk around the backyard, pick up some branches and stuff, and throw them in a refuse pile, and I got up with a branch. Next thing I knew, I took a step. Kabam! There I was. I stepped on, I think it was a kid's ball, a little ball about the size of a marble or something. It was a whole bunch laying around the yard. But I go, you know what? That's okay. They're out having a great time, enjoying the great weather and great times of summer. And I didn't look, and I picked up something, and I fell. But thank goodness I wasn't on stage in front of thousands of people, because it happens a lot. On the way, our WSAW First Alert forecast, Megan Maroney coming up. And next hour, nearly a third of Americans admit to shoplifting. Y106.5.

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1: Partly cloudy for this evening, then turning mostly cloudy later for tonight, below 63. Considerable cloudiness on Thursday, a chance for scattered showers or a thunderstorm, the high 78. Mix of clouds, some sun Friday, the high 80. Some showers Friday night. Saturday, mostly cloudy, a chance for showers, high 78. Some showers, a chance for storm Saturday night. Sunday starts with clouds as the sun breaks during the afternoon, the high close to 80. 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

Well, nice to have you along for the afternoon ride. It's Greg Lee. On the way next hour, nearly a third of Americans admit to shoplifting. And check this out. Luke Bryan dropping the brand new album, Signs. Check for September 18th. Y106.5.

been okay. Hey, good afternoon once again. It's Greg Lee on the way, Lainey Wilson. And we have Hardy with Tim McGraw, Morgan Wallen, Eric Church, too, with MacArthur right here on today's Best Country, Y106.5.

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0: Today's Best Country, Y106.5, Hardy, featuring Tim McGraw, Morgan Wallen, Eric Church with MacArthur. It's Greg Lee. And how many of us secretly shoplifted an item from a grocery store or wherever? A new survey from LendingTree finds that 30% of Americans admit to having shoplifted, and it tells us what they're taking most. It turns out food and non-alcoholic beverages are the most commonly shoplifted items, and they're now swiped more often than apparel and personal hygiene products. I can attest to that. When my brother and I were little tots, and Mom used to go to the grocery store, Red Owl, as a matter of fact, when she got in the checkout line, then in the checkout line there would be all the little things like packs of gum, candy bars, decals, stickers, and all that good stuff. We would always like hold them in our hands and like, what the heck do you have that for? And she paid for them, or she told us to, you know, put them back on the shelves. But it was always something like that. Guys, do not do that. You have sticky fingers. Okay, we'll try not to. And every once in a while when I go through a checkout counter, I look on the sides and go, I remember when I heisted a pack of Juicy Fruit. On the way, Taylor Swift, I Knew It, I Knew You on Y106.5.
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0: Today's Best Country, 106.5 Lady A with I Run to You. Happy Wednesday again. Getting closer and closer to the weekend. You're sitting in with Greg Lee, and thanks a bunch for having me on, my friends. Sure do appreciate that. Hey, coming up, our WSAW First Alert Forecast. Riley Green in 10 minutes. Megan Maroney with Medicine. 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
1: Partly cloudy for this evening, then turning mostly cloudy later for tonight, low 63. Similar cloudiness on Thursday, a chance for scattered showers or a thunderstorm, the high 78. Mix of clouds, some sun Friday, the high 80. Some showers Friday night. Saturday, mostly cloudy, a chance for showers, high 78. Some showers, a chance for storm Saturday night. Sunday starts with clouds, then some sun breaks during the afternoon, the high close to 80. From the WSAW News Channel 7 studio, our first meteorologist, Jeremy Zabin.

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Today's Best Country, Y106.5's Hack Top, and I never lie. It's Greg Lee. I know last week I talked about expensive trash being found by trash guys and trash ladies, and we have another heirloom that was found in the trash. A Brooklyn man was recently reunited with his irreplaceable heirloom rings after accidentally throwing them in the trash. The New York City Department of Sanitation located and pulled aside the garbage truck carrying the items, then dumped the load so the trash could be searched. Now, the rings were successfully recovered, and the department later shared the story on social media. Just a safe

0: safety cub tip here from me, my friends. Watch out what you're throwing in the trash. I have done that with a lot of things. Where's this? Where's that? Ah, let me dig through the trash and I'll find it for you. Okay. I know one of these days, the better half will open the trash can and I'll be in there going, hey, how you doing? Just looking for something that I threw in here and I think it's in here, you know, really looking good. Parks and Recreation moment. My goodness. On the way, Sam Hunt and Randall Lambert. Y106.5. That's good.
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0: Today's Best Country, Y106.5, Miranda Lambert with Gunpowder and Lead. Hi, everybody. It's Greg Lee. It's Wednesday, and that means concerts on the square, the 400 block in downtown Wausau, each and every Wednesday night of this summer. So head up to Wausau. If you're in Wausau, head down to the 400 block in downtown Wausau on the square for some great music tonight from the 90s band. They take the stage at 6. Check out the full Concerts on the Square lineup right now at Y106.5.com. 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Bailey Zimmerman on the way in 10 minutes. Kevin Powers with Shaboozy with Move On. And so many more of today's best country artists ready to take you home for Quitting Time and your 20 in a row. 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

0: but only you, Red, will do for this fella, cause you are the Abbott into my Costello, and you are the fruit to my loom.
1: Here we go now.
0: 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And believe me that I'm not the least bit sarcastic when I look at you and say, Red Solo Cup, you're not just a cup.
2: No.
0: You're my friend.
2: Friend.
0: Yeah.
2: Lifelong.
0: Thank you for being my friend.

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3: Partly cloudy for this evening, then turning mostly cloudy later for tonight, below 63. Considerable cloudiness on Thursday, a chance for scattered showers or a thunderstorm, the high 78. Mix of clouds, some sun Friday, the high 80. Some showers Friday night. Saturday, mostly cloudy, a chance for showers, high 78. Some showers and a chance for storm Saturday night. Sunday starts with clouds and some sun breaks during the afternoon, the high close to 80. From the WSAW News Channel 7 studio, I'm First Floor Meteorologist Jeremy Taba.
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Taking you home in your 20 in a row, it's Greg Lee, all the way Scotty McCreery and John Morgan. 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

Just about quitting time. You're in 20 in a row with Greg Lee. Coming up in about 20 minutes, Ashley Click will join us and give us the backstory of her latest single, Baby Blues. Stick around for that as 20 in a row continues with John Morgan on Y106.5.

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More of today's best country starts right now.

Quitting Time on Wednesday. It's Greg Lee taking you home in 20 in a row. WHGSNLG right after Lady Wilson with John Mayer. Phone, keys, wallet, Y106.5.

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A country throwback hit from 1983 from John Anderson. All the way, Ashley Cook will join us and talk about the backstory of her latest hit, Baby Blues. Today's Best Country, Y106.5.

0: The follow-up to The Hell You Are for brand new album entitled Ashley Cook that will be out Friday. Ashley Cook, The Baby Blues on Y106.5.
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0: Well, Ashley Cook joins us on Your Ride Home and will tell us about the backstory of writing Baby Blues. Here's Ashley Cook.
2: We halfway finished the song first day, write a whole bunch of songs throughout the retreat. It's the last day of the retreat and we wake up very hungover. Yes, we're like fighting for our lives. We jump in the lake in January just to kind of like jolt our brains a little bit. And we're like, we got to finish that Raised Running song before the end of this retreat, just so we can check it off and, you know, send in the songs or whatever. We're writing this all fighting for our lives, very hungover, trying to figure it out. And Seth Ennis in the room was like, well, what if it's a line like, well, baby, put those baby blues away before you get attached to me. And we all were like, that's a cool song idea. And we all start kind of like singing along this almost Motown-y feel good, baby, put those baby blues away. And we just start writing the song and it kind of just fell out into our laps and became my favorite song on that retreat.
0: That's Ashley Cook. Once again, she's dropping a brand new album, Ashley Cook, which will be out on Friday. On Your Ride Home, it's Greg Lee. Stick around. All the way, Ella Langley with Morgan Wallen. With I Can't Love You Anymore on Y106.5.
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1: Partly cloudy for this evening, then turning mostly cloudy later for tonight, low 63. Considerable cloudiness on Thursday, a chance for scattered showers or a thunderstorm, the high 78. Mix of clouds, some sun Friday, the high 80. Some showers Friday night. Saturday, mostly cloudy, a chance for showers, high 78. Some showers, a chance for storm Saturday night. Sunday starts with clouds, then some sun breaks during the afternoon, the high close to 80. 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

0: Today's Best Country, Y106.5, Tucker Wetmore's Brunette. Hi, everybody. It's Greg Lee. Our subject for this hour is stroller pushing. Give it up for Stephen Bebelhausen. He's the new world record holder for running a mile while pushing a baby stroller. During the Guardian Mile in Cleveland, Bebelhausen brought the magic by pushing the baby-filled stroller past the finish line in 4 minutes and 17 seconds. It's worth pointing out that the world record for running a mile without pushing a stroller is only 35 seconds faster than that. Do they have a world record for swing pushing your kids? It just seems like when you're all tired out, ready to call it a day, the kids look back and say, come on, one more time. How many of us enjoy that? Good. Okay, just asking. All the way Zach Top and South of Sanity on Y106.5.
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0: A country throwback here from 1992 from Brooks and Dunn. Stick around all the way. Justin Moore, Lee Bryce, and the latest from Kenny Chesney on today's Best Country, Y106.5.
1: He's a ranch hand in a pinch, man. Hotter than the red on the cattle brand. 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A cast iron skillet swinging lid flipper. 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

0: Today's Best Country, Y106.5, Kenny Chesney, Carry On, the first single from his brand new upcoming album, Silver Sands Marina, that'll drop September 25th. Well, my friends, that'll wrap it up for me, Greg Lee. Thanks a lot for having me on. Sure do appreciate that. And keep it right here on the way. Our WSAW First Alert Forecast, Shibuji with Jelly Roll, and in 10 minutes, New Country, Cole Wetzel with Ella Langley with Jaded, and coming away after 7, Backstage Country with Elena, where her very special guest all this week is Dylan Scott. Enjoy your Wednesday, everybody. I'll see you back here tomorrow afternoon at 2, or after Joe Malone, right here on today's Best Country, Y106.5.
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1: Central Wisconsin weather.
2: Partly cloudy for this evening, then pretty mostly cloudy later for tonight, below 63. Considerable cloudiness on Thursday, a chance for scattered showers or a thunderstorm, the high 78. Mix of clouds, some sun Friday, the high 80. Some showers Friday night. Saturday, mostly cloudy, a chance for showers, high 78. Some showers, a chance for storm Saturday night. Sunday starts with clouds, then some sun breaks during the afternoon, the high close to 80. From the WSAW News Channel 7 studio, our first floor meteorologist, Jeremy Tabin.

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